0: house in Louisiana. Tot de Drentse Hei. Blues Radio Drenthe.
1: Harry's Blues. Tales from the Heart. Presentatie Harry Musquet.

clowns in town. 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But don't let nobody play me cheap. I got 50 cents more that I'm gonna keep. So

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When they start to beat it out, everybody jump and shout. 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Five guys named Mo. They came out of nowhere, and that don't mean a thing. They're red high, and you'll know why when you hear them swing. Highbrow, lowbrow, all agree, they're the best in harmony. I'm telling you, folks, you're

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You are the words I speak.

0: in Utrecht.
1: Uh-huh. And I sure hope somebody got tape of that.
0: Yeah. God, but that was a good concert. I didn't
1: get a chance to hear it, you know.
0: Yeah. There's nobody taping that.
1: I tried to get Zapp to let him tape it for me, you know.
0: Yeah.
1: But I don't know, some kind of restrictions or something.
0: But that was very good. I was you did it over there. You got him working, man.
1: See, although this street is turning, it's still Main Street.
0: Yeah. It's like a belt, you know.
1: Yeah. Now with the one we cross. Oh, excuse me. When we cross, I told you to go down to the other club. That's the belt. That's the loop.
0: Uh-huh.
1: It goes all the way
0: it
1: around.
0: It goes all the way around.
1: Like this goes across.
0: Like this one over here.
1: Uh-huh. This will go across the city.
0: Well, it's big, man. It's really big.
1: Yeah.
0: I mean,
1: Where I am now, it was Missouri City. But since I've been out to Houston, annexed it.
0: Uh-huh.
1: So I'm back in Houston again.
0: Yeah.
1: I'm only in Missouri City through my mailing address.
0: But this is big. I mean, the area is big.
1: Oh, yeah. It's spread out.
0: Yeah. I mean, in Holland, everything is so, you know, they got not much room, so they put everything close together. But here, you know, it's wild.
1: But like in New York,
0: uh-huh.
1: It's built up.
0: Yeah.
1: And there, you know, on top of everything, on top of each other, here it just spread out. Well, here, Los Angeles spread out.
0: Yeah, we've been up in the monument.
1: Oh, yeah.
0: We're in an elevator, like, take a look around, you know, and give the people over there a little impression how Texas was founded.
1: Uh-huh. But you know, as long as I've been here, I've only passed by that monument when I be going fishing.
0: Yeah. Oh yeah, that's the area. Yeah.
1: Yeah.

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0: En dit was dan een van die misschien wel een beetje nieuwe ontdekking op dat festival door in Greenwood. 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
1: Ja, Robert Lucas met Bluesman from L.A.
0: Ja, dat was hij ook, hè? 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En dat merk je wel een beetje in de begeleiding, want op de tuba speelde Freebo met.
1: Ja, Freebo, die onder andere een vriend was van Bonnie Raitt. En ook bij John Mayall de bas hanteerde. 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Hij brak daar overigens nog een snaar die razendsnel verwisselde. En daarna hoorde hij Robert Lee Burnside met When My First Five Left Me.
2: Okay.
1: We're standing here in Greenwood and we talked to John Hammond who did his set half an hour ago, and I was smashed by it because John, I heard about you but I never seen you live, and it was a great joy to see you playing.
3: Well, it's great to be where it all came from. This is like a new festival in Greenwood here, and I was here last year, and it was the Robert Johnson Festival last year. Now it's the Crossroads, and it's really beautiful weather. You know, I mean, there are times when you're down here and it's so hot you can't hardly move. You know?
1: Yeah, I got an experience because I got a little bit. You know, it falls upon you like a blanket or something.
3: Humidity.
1: Yeah. But you're playing, Albert and John, who plays in my band, plays as a mouth organ player, the harp player, but you're an incredible player, and I enjoy this. I thank you for this set. I want to ask you, you've been around quite a long time.
3: I've been playing professionally for 31 years.
1: That's a very long time. You played with some great people. You've been to Holland?
3: Yes, I've been to Holland, so I'm not too bad.
1: you played the North Sea Jazz Festival, didn't you?
3: Yes, I have, and the Paradiso.
1: Paradiso, you're going to be there again.
3: I'll be there again July 14th, yes.
1: And you know that Mr. Paul Gettett, he died.
3: I know.
1: That's very sad.
3: That's sad, yes.
1: But the festival is going on.
3: Oh, I know. It's just a great festival.
1: It's a great festival, yes. And you never played the blues as the feather,
3: eh? No, Utrecht, I have not. Utrecht. I would love very much to go there, yeah.
1: So I'm going to talk to Annika. Maybe John can come there because I
3: that's really nice.
1: Yeah.
3: Yeah, that's terrific.
1: You know something, Albert?
2: Robert Johnson, what does he mean to you?
3: Well, he was my inspiration to play. He is one of the legendary figures from this area, mm-hmm. who helped create the music that we're all doing and enjoying to this day. I mean, to think, you know, that he recorded almost 60 years ago, and to have his recording still being like so popular and so important still to this day is amazing. But it's just because he's so great.
2: You're an East Coast guy.
3: I was born in New York, and I started playing professionally in Los Angeles. So I've been all over the world, all over the United States and Canada and Mexico and South America. I like to get around.
1: You still live there? In
3: New York. I have an apartment in New York, but I'm never there. It's like I pay a lot of rent to keep my stuff.
1: We went to the we do this tour, and we had a lot of trouble finding the grave of Sonny Boy Williamson.
3: Oh wow, yes. It's out in the field.
1: Yeah.
3: Watch out for snakes.
1: Yeah.
3: Frogs and snakes.
1: And we talked to his sister last night, Mary Miller.
3: Oh, wow.
1: Yeah. And she told us about a whole story that Sonny Boy was, as a young kid, started playing the harp. And if it's
4: if something was wrong with it. He go to his dad and he started crying that he got to have a new one. That what she told me. You are familiar to the. I heard some the high things. Something in it. I heard something from Sonny and Sonny Boy.
3: I've heard all of his recordings. Yeah. I've recorded a lot of his songs. He's one of the great harmonica players that ever lived. One of the great singers, songwriters. He's an amazing man. I actually got to hear him play in Chicago back in the early 60s. So I feel like I had a little taste of the real thing, you know. He's a wonderful guy.
4: Yeah, you saw him the same time as I saw him for the first time in Europe. I saw him in 64.
3: Yeah.
4: With the American Folk Blues Festival.
3: 61, yes, that's right.
4: Yeah, which was organized by Lippmann and Rau, was a German.
3: That's right.
4: And I saw them with John Lee Hooker and people like that, you know.
3: Yeah.
4: I'm looking for one John Lee Hooker. A good friend stole it from me. Traveled all around me, around the world. It's the VJ recording. Probably
3: VJ,
4: you know.
3: Sure, I've got it at home.
4: The Newport thing.
3: The Newport thing?
4: Yeah. Folk Blues Festival, Newport.
3: Oh, right.
4: I was at the Stag House. They were a search for it. They paid $500
3: for it.
4: There's
3: one on VJ called I'm John Lee Hooker.
4: Mm-hmm.
3: And that's got like Morty and Dimples and all the early, you know, great stuff.
4: This one is live, and it's probably the best I ever heard from him.
3: He's doing great still to this day.
4: Yeah, you play with him, and
3: yes,
4: I saw you in Holland on the show with him.
3: Yes.
4: Yeah.
3: That was at the North Sea Jazz Festival.
4: Yeah. Hey, Albert, you want
3: to
4: ask
3: I look
4: John?
3: Forward to coming to Amsterdam.
2: Okay, maybe we'll see you.
4: John, thank you for your time.
2: Thank you very much.
3: Thank you.

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0: Josh Turner, Time is Love. Becky Cole uit Australië was jarenlang de zanger van de Dead Ringo Band onder leiding van Bill Chambers. En deze Bill Chambers, dat is weer de vader van zangeres Casey Chambers. Maar Becky Cole heeft ook 13 soloalbums gemaakt. Dit komt van haar album Songs and Pictures. 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Becky Cole, Waitress.
1: Bar on the east side for wayfaring lonely girls. 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

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Sister innocent searching for signs.